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1: From the National Newsroom of the Canadian Press, I'm Hannah Stoles. Prime Minister Mark Carney is heading to Europe for his first face-to-face meeting with new British Prime Minister Andy Burnham. The two leaders are expected to discuss Canada-UK ties on defence, security, energy, artificial intelligence, and critical minerals. Carney will also address the European Parliament and attend the State of European Union address during the three-day trip. The visit comes as Canada looks to strengthen ties with Europe, while relations with the US remain strained. During a visit to Ireland today, U.S. President Donald Trump was asked about the trade relationship with Mexico and Canada. This is in the wake of the breakdown of trade talks with Canada and the hiking of tariffs by President Trump on Canadian goods and retaliatory tariffs by Canada on American products.
2: We're going to have a great relationship with Mexico. We actually have a good one with Canada, but the United States has been ripped off for 50 years by Canada. We don't need their product and they need our product.
1: He says he expects that the U.S. and Canada would reach an agreement soon. Alberta Premier Danielle Smith says it's unlikely her government will launch a new Crown Corporation to build out natural gas pipelines in the province. More from Canadian Press reporter John Kennedy.
3: Her comments follow a leaked report warning Alberta could lose major AI data center projects because the province's gas pipeline network is running short on capacity. Smith says she's been talking with TC Energy and other private companies about getting more gas to customers and creating more competition. She says there's enough interest from the private sector that the government likely won't need to build new infrastructure itself.
1: According to the report, the Crown corporations would cost between $53.9 million and $162.6 million, while building a new major natural gas pipeline could have a price tag in the billions. A rare moment of alignment from some of the biggest names in the AI race, as Anthropic commits to slowing down development. ABC's Mike Dubowski reports.
4: Anthropic CEO Dario Amodei writes in a blog post that his company will be slowing down the pace of artificial intelligence development. He cites concerns related to cybersecurity and improvements in recursive self-improvement, where AI is used to train future versions of itself. Amodei says he wants to open up models to external regulators and establish industry safety standards. OpenAI CEO Sam Altman and XAI head Elon Musk have both signaled their support for the idea on social media. Mike Dubowski, ABC News.
1: It comes after an Anthropic researcher resigned this week, warning that the industry isn't doing enough to mitigate the risks of the technology. And Celine Dion is back for a full concert stage, drawing thousands of fans to Paris for her first major show in 6 years. The Quebec singer performed today, beginning a run of 16 sold-out shows in Paris this year. Dion canceled her 2020 tour and later revealed she had stiff person syndrome, but she made a triumphant return at the 2024 Paris Olympics. This is the Canadian Press. In sports, the Toronto Blue Jays had a 7-3 victory over the Baltimore Orioles. The victory, coupled with Cleveland's 4-3 loss at Minnesota, moved Toronto to a game back of the Guardians for the final wildcard spot in the American League. The Winnipeg Blue Bombers downed the Saskatchewan Roughriders 19-6 today. The win improves Winnipeg's record to 6-6 and makes up for a frustrating 32-26 loss in Regina last week. The Ottawa Redblacks' miserable season isn't getting any better. The Toronto Argonauts earned a 26-23 win over Hard Luck Ottawa. The 0-12 Redblacks not only remain winless this season, but suffered their 18th straight loss dating back to 2025. Free agent forward Chris Kreider has signed a 1-year deal with the Montreal Canadiens. The 35-year-old had 22 goals and 28 assists for Anaheim last season. And Canada scored 5 points in the final 70 seconds of play to slip past China 66-62 at the Women's World Wheelchair Basketball Championship. From the Canadian Press, I'm Hannah Stoles.

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1: From the National Newsroom of the Canadian Press, I'm Hannah Stolz. Prime Minister Mark Carney is set to meet his counterpart in the United Kingdom for the first time. The Prime Minister's office says Carney will meet Andy Burnham in Liverpool during a three-day trip to Europe set to start Tuesday. The two leaders will discuss Canada-UK relations on defense and security, energy, artificial intelligence, and critical minerals. U.S. President Donald Trump is telling reporters that Canada and Iran both want to make a deal. He says he doesn't think Canada is ready. Canada-U.S. Trade Minister Dominic LeBlanc said Friday that no formal trade talks were scheduled, although he said conversations between Canadian and American officials haven't stopped. Can a TikTok video impact your mood? A study out of Canada shows it definitely can. ABC's Yuri Benajud explains.
2: In the study out of Canada, researchers looked at more than 300 young women and had them watch a mix of TikTok videos. Some promoted trends like thinspiration and fitspiration, while others were about body positivity. After each video, participants reported how they felt about their bodies and mood. Videos that idealized thinness were found to lead women to focus on their appearance and lead to more negative emotions, but ones about body positivity appeared to actually boost mood. So researchers point out that thoughts about appearance can trigger various emotions depending on the message behind the video.
1: ABC News requested a comment from TikTok on the Canadian study, but there's been no response as of yet. A Queen's University student has been breaking down cultural barriers and racking up millions of views online by going door-to-door singing in Mandarin in Richmond, BC. Kieran Michael McNeil was in BC for a summer job when he impressed Chinese-Canadian co-workers with his rendition of the classic 1980s Mandarin ballad, A Spray of Plum Blossoms.
3: You get like a really good contrast when you get like these crazy, like over-the-top reactions when I sing the song, because like they kind of go from like not really wanting to talk to you or being like very like shy to then all of a sudden like wanted to ask me a million questions and like where I learned Chinese.
1: McNeil says he's visited 300 to 400 homes over the summer, with some residents thinking he was a salesman and closing the door in his face. And the red carpet at the Toronto International Film Festival has rolled out tonight for some of the highest profile films of the year. Seth Rogen walked the carpet outside the Roy Thompson Hall for Babies, a relationship comedy written and directed by his wife, Lauren Miller Rogen. The film follows a couple, played by Rogen and Anna Kendrick, who are deciding whether to have kids. Miller Rogen says the film is very personal because she and her husband chose not to have kids.
4: The idea for this movie, Scenes, Lines, has been a living document on my phone for probably 7 or 8 years. And so a lot of it went in there in real time. A friend would say something, I'd write it down. Someone would say something to me, and I'd write it down.
1: Other high-profile premieres include Closing Night, starring Sarah Paulson, Naomi Watts, and Diana Weist, following a movie star reconnecting with her family. This is the Canadian Press. In sports, the Toronto Blue Jays had a 7-3 victory over the Baltimore Orioles. The victory, coupled with Cleveland's 4-3 loss at Minnesota, moved Toronto to a game back of the Guardians for the final wildcard spot in the American League. The Winnipeg Blue Bombers downed the Saskatchewan Roughriders 19-6 today. The win improves Winnipeg's record to 6-6 and makes up for a frustrating 32-26 loss in Regina last week. The Ottawa Red Blacks' miserable season isn't getting any better. The Toronto Argonauts earned a 26-23 win over Hard Luck Ottawa. The 0-12 Red Blacks not only remain winless this season, but suffered their 18th straight loss dating back to 2025. Free agent forward Chris Kreider has signed a 1-year deal with the Montreal Canadiens. The 35-year-old had 22 goals and 28 assists for Anaheim last season. And Canada scored 5 points in the final 70 seconds of play to slip past China 66-62 at the Women's World Wheelchair Basketball Championship. From the Canadian Press, I'm Hannah Stolz. I would be

0: 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We play the biggest hits from rock. They're coming alive again. To rap. And everything in between.
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0: 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And everything in between.
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Were you out drinking? Were you in the living room chilling, watching television? It's been a year now. 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I know, you know, we know you weren't down for forever and it's fine. I know, you know, we weren't meant for each other and it's fine. But if the world was ending, you'd come over, right? You'd come over and you'd stay the night.

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If the world was ending, you'd come over right. 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Right.

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6: I was distracted and in traffic. I didn't feel it when the earthquake happened, but it really got me thinking. Were you out drinking? Were you in the living room chilling, watching television? It's been a year now. Think I figured out how to let you go and let communication die out. I know, you know, we know you weren't down for forever and it's fine. I know, you know, we weren't meant for each other and it's fine. But if the world was ending, you'd come over, right? You'd come over and you'd stay the night.

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And there wouldn't be a reason why we would even have to say goodbye. If the world was ending, you'd come over right. Right. If the world was ending, you would come over right. Right.

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1: From the National Newsroom of the Canadian Press, I'm Hannah Stolz. Prime Minister Mark Carney is heading to Europe for his first face-to-face meeting with the new British Prime Minister, Andy Burnham. The two leaders are expected to discuss Canada-UK ties on defense, security, energy, artificial intelligence, and critical minerals. Carney will also address the European Parliament and attend the State of the European Union address during the three-day trip. The visit comes as Canada looks to strengthen ties with Europe, while relations with the US remain strained. Promises on transport, public safety, and health care filled the air on the Quebec campaign trail today as leaders prepare to face off in debates next week.
2: The first of three debates between the leaders of the five major parties is scheduled for Tuesday in preparation for the October 5th election. Parti Québécois leader Paul Saint-Pierre Plamondon and Liberal leader Charles Millard both said they would put an increased focus on prevention to lay in the province's health care system. Meanwhile, Coalition Avenir Québec leader Christine Fréchette promised her party would spend $196 million to hire 300 additional police officers and 50 prosecutors in the province. Diana Mussina, The Canadian Press.
1: Senegal has officially welcomed the Olympic flame ahead of the first Olympic sporting event ever held in Africa. Hundreds gathered for a ceremony featuring music, dancing, and a procession led by 100 women known as lingir, a Wolof word for queens or royal women. The flame will travel more than 3,600 kilometers through all 14 regions of Senegal before returning for the opening ceremony. Iraq is investigating a drone attack on a key Saudi oil pipeline after the government confirmed the strike originated from Iraqi territory. Saudi Arabia shut down the east-west pipeline as a precaution, while an Iran-backed militia group in Iraq denied responsibility for the attack. The strike comes as Iran-backed Houthi rebels put pressure on Saudi shipping. Iraq has dismissed two senior officials over the incident, while Saudi Arabia says it will hold off on retaliation while it's being investigated. A 30-year-old railroad worker has been killed after being struck by a train in downtown Montreal early Saturday morning. Emergency crews were called to the scene near the Jacques Cartier Bridge around 3 a.m., but the victim's identity has not been released. And the Toronto International Film Festival had one of its busiest stretches tonight, with several major stars walking the red carpet. The team of I Play Rocky shared what it took to master the style and physique of each character, how the cast was formed, and what they hope audiences take away from the film. Anthony Ippolito plays young Sylvester Stallone.
3: I just found myself looking up a lot of the bit parts that he did, you know, small parts in like Kojak, Lords of Flatbush, you know? So I found myself just kind of like falling in love with these 70s pieces of cinema and TV, and I was like, damn, like, there's so much incredible stuff here, but he was still like an unknown at the time, but it gave me a lot of good material to study.
1: Meanwhile, Michelle Yeoh was in town to promote the thriller The Surgeon, which sees the Academy Award winner play a kidnapped doctor. This is the Canadian Press. In sports, the Blue Jays scored twice in the first inning and added three more runs in the third, en route to a 7-3 victory over the visiting Orioles. The Jays outhit the Orioles 11-6 and moved one game back of the Cleveland Guardians for the third and final AL wildcard berth. The Edmonton Elks started out slowly, but once they got going, there was no stopping the West Division leaders. After trailing 7-3 in the first quarter, the Elks outscored the visiting Calgary Stampeders to a 53-16 CFL victory. Orlando City defeated the visiting Toronto FC 2-0 in Major League Soccer action. With the win, Orlando moved 5 points ahead of Toronto in the Eastern Conference. Toronto's record slips to 6 wins, 8 losses, and 11 draws. And so far so good for Canada at the Men's Continental Volleyball Championship in Moncton, New Brunswick. The unbeaten Canadians beat Puerto Rico to improve their Group A record to 2-0. Canada next faces Mexico in a battle of unbeaten teams. From the Canadian Press, I'm Hannah Stolz. I would be

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1: From the National Newsroom of the Canadian Press, I'm Hannah Stoles. As Prime Minister Mark Carney prepares to visit the UK next week, he's also getting ready to meet UK's Prime Minister Andy Burnham for the first time. The Canadian leader congratulated Burnham after he took office on July 20th, after he was elected as the fourth Prime Minister in 4 years. The two leaders are expected to talk about Canada-UK relations, with the EU ambassador to Canada last week saying they're looking to hash out a new partnership. Carney has been pursuing deeper ties with countries in Europe and around the world, as relations with the United States have worsened. U.S. President Donald Trump says Canada and Iran have something in common. They both want a deal. Canadian press reporter John Kennedy has more.
2: He says Canada wants a new trade agreement, although Trade Minister Dominic LeBlanc says there are no formal talks scheduled right now. Canadian and American officials are still talking, but their latest formal negotiations ended on August 21st. Trump says he believes a deal with Canada could happen at the right time, just as his administration continues to try and reach an agreement with Iran to end the war.
1: The most recent formal negotiations between Canada and the U.S. ended on August 21st. The CEO of Anthropic says the artificial intelligence industry should slow its fast-moving development to give safety measures time to catch up. Dario Amodei warns AI could be capable within 6 to 12 months of leading a swarm that could take over the entire internet, among other risks. He's one of the leading voices in AI, and he offered a plan to increase checks on the industry, one part of which he says Anthropic is undertaking by itself already. He got some quick encouragement from other big names in the industry, with OpenAI's Sam Altman saying the company behind ChatGPT will commit to one of the proposals for safety. A brand of pre-packaged peanuts have been recalled in Ontario and Quebec over possible salmonella contamination.
3: The Canadian Food Inspection Agency has issued a recall for roasted lemon and chili peanuts sold by brand PK. The recall, first issued on Thursday, instructs consumers to throw out the peanuts or return them to the location where they were purchased. The CFIA says food contaminated with salmonella may not look or smell spoiled, but it can make a person sick. The agency adds there are so far no reported illnesses associated with the recall. Don Mitchell, the Canadian Press.
1: The Toronto International Film Festival had one of its busiest stretches, with several major stars walking the red carpet Saturday. The team of I Play Rocky shared what it looked like to master the style and physique of each character, how the cast was formed, and what they hope audiences take away from the film. Director Peter Farley says he wants viewers to feel how authentic this story is.
4: I want people to take away that the Rocky story is actually a true story. You know, Rocky's is fiction, but Stallone's story is the Rocky story. He came from the exact, he would mirror that thing.
1: Chris Rock also premiered his new film, Misty Green, while Seth Rogen and Anna Kendrick debuted their relationship comedy, Babies, directed by Rogen's wife, Lauren Miller Rogen. This is the Canadian Press. In sports, the Blue Jays scored twice in the first inning and added three more runs in the third, en route to a 7-3 victory over the visiting Orioles. The Jays outhit the Orioles 11-6 and moved one game back of the Cleveland Guardians for the third and final AL wildcard berth. The Edmonton Elks started out slowly, but once they got going, there was no stopping the West Division leaders. After trailing 7-3 in the first quarter, the Elks outscored the visiting Calgary Stampeders to a 53-16 CFL victory. Orlando City defeated the visiting Toronto FC 2-0 in Major League Soccer action. With the win, Orlando moved 5 points ahead of Toronto in the Eastern Conference. Toronto's record slips to 6 wins, 8 losses, and 11 draws. And so far so good for Canada at the Men's Continental Volleyball Championship in Moncton, New Brunswick. The unbeaten Canadians beat Puerto Rico to improve their Group A record to 2-0. Canada next faces Mexico in a battle of unbeaten teams. From the Canadian Press, I'm Hannah Stoles.

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1: From the National Newsroom of the Canadian Press, I'm Lisa Laporte. As Prime Minister Mark Carney prepares to visit the UK next week, he's also getting ready to meet with Prime Minister Andy Burnham for the first time. Carney congratulated Burnham when he took office on July 20th, the fourth Prime Minister in 4 years. Carney has been pursuing deeper ties with countries in Europe and around the world as relations with the U.S. have worsened. U.S. President Donald Trump is lumping Canada and Iran together, saying both want a deal with America. Trump told reporters in Ireland that with the right time, that could happen. Both the U.S. and Canada are accusing the other of being behind their trade negotiations falling apart. In Iran, Tehran's hardline leaders have signaled a willingness to dig in, despite Trump insisting they want an end to the conflict. Trump is in Ireland this weekend, where he commented on that country's politics.
2: President Trump in Dublin, meeting with Ireland's Prime Minister and wading into a complex and politically charged subject, a unified Ireland.
3: Well, I don't want to cause any problems, but I will tell you, I'd love to see it unified.
2: He's referring to reunification of the Republic of Ireland with the United Kingdom's Northern Ireland.
3: It's going to happen eventually.
2: But later at a U.S. Embassy event.
3: That's one of those questions where no matter what you say, no matter how well you say it, there's no good answer, right?
2: Competing visions of Northern Ireland have driven decades of violence. Meanwhile, protesters took to the streets to denounce Trump, weighing in on their country's politics. He's also there for the Irish Open at one of his own golf clubs. I'm Julie Walker.
1: Transit operators in Metro Vancouver have reached a tentative contract deal after months of bargaining. Coast Mountain Bus Company says the deal was reached with two Unifor locals that represent bus drivers, sea bus workers, and other skilled tradespeople. A trespasser was reported Friday night at former Vice President Kamala Harris's home in Malibu, California. The Los Angeles County Sheriff's Department says officers made contact with the person and they left voluntarily without incident. A spokesperson says neither Harris nor her husband were home at the time. And the red carpet rolled out for some of the most high-profile films of the year at the Toronto International Film Festival on Saturday. Among those to premiere was Chris Rock's Misty Green. It's about a down-on-her-luck actress trying to make a Hollywood comeback. Rock says he had a weird idea and then a read-through that went well, so he thought, maybe I should do this movie.
4: I don't know. I just want to stretch. Like, I shouldn't have to do the same thing every time. So let's do let's see what Chris Rock's drama looks like.
1: The comedian wrote, directed, and stars in the film. This is the Canadian Press. In sports, the Toronto Blue Jays beat the Baltimore Orioles 7-3 at Rogers Centre in the Major Leagues. Brett Bateman homered for the second straight game for Toronto. Manager John Schneider says while Bateman isn't necessarily known for his power, he's using a good approach at the plate.
5: You know, just good swings. You know, I think just getting good pitches to hit and not that we were expecting that, but I think just having a little bit of confidence, and I don't want to say I'm shocked, but you know, it's not usually part of his game, but we'll definitely take it.
1: Coupled with Cleveland's 4-3 loss in Minnesota, the Jays are now just one game out of a wild card playoff spot. In the CFL, the Edmonton Elks beat the visiting Calgary Stampeders 53-16. In Major League Soccer action, Orlando City beat Toronto FC 3-0. And Canadian boxing icon George Schiavolo has died at the age of 89. From the Canadian Press, I'm Lisa Laporte.

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1: Who has united the seven balls and disturbed my slumber? 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

0: 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Only the best.
1: Good Lord, someone put me up a double shot of whiskey. They know me and Jay.
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0: From the National Newsroom of the Canadian Press, I'm Lisa Laporte. Iran is reporting one person was killed and three others injured when a commercial ship was struck near the Strait of Hormuz. State-run media says the Iranian commercial vessel was struck early Sunday off Keshem Island. The United Kingdom Maritime Trade Operations Monitor made a separate report that a vessel was hit by a projectile while transiting the strait. The leaders of Canada and the UK are meeting next week to discuss relations and a potential partnership. This will be the first time Prime Ministers Mark Carney and Andy Burnham will meet after the latter took office on July the 20th. Coast Mountain Bus Company says it has reached a tentative contract agreement with Metro Vancouver transit operators after months of bargaining.
1: Details of the tentative agreement haven't been released, and the company says it will now seek ratification before it becomes final. Coast Mountain says the deal provides additional detail around recovery and running time and is consistent with framework established with other public sector unions. Negotiations began in February but stalled, with workers taking job action such as a ban on wearing uniforms and refusing requests to give up break times when bus routes are running behind schedule. Union members voted to authorize strike action in May with more than 99% support, but both sides agreed to return to the table on Saturday. Hannah Stolz, The Canadian Press.
0: A rare moment of alignment from some of the biggest names in the AI race.
2: Anthropic CEO Dario Amodei writes in a blog post that his company will be slowing down the pace of artificial intelligence development. He cites concerns related to cybersecurity and improvements in recursive self-improvement, where AI is used to train future versions of itself. Amodei says he wants to open up models to external regulators and establish industry safety standards. OpenAI CEO Sam Altman and XAI head Elon Musk have both signaled their support for the idea on social media. Mike Dubosky, ABC News.
0: And Canadian boxing icon George Chavallo, who never hit the canvas despite taking on the world's best boxers, has died at the age of 89.
3: Chavallo was a Canadian amateur champion at 17 and held the national title as a pro for almost 20 years. He was ranked as high as number 2 in the world. He went 73-18-2 as a pro with 64 knockouts in a career that stretched from 1956 to 1978. Chavallo's career was defined by two mega bouts with Muhammad Ali in 1966 at Toronto's Maple Leaf Gardens and in 1972 at the Pacific Coliseum in Vancouver. The brick-faced pugilist drew kudos for standing toe-to-toe with the most gifted and charismatic boxer of that era. He retired in 1978, having never been knocked down as a pro. Rob Westgate, The Canadian Press.
0: This is The Canadian Press. In sports, the Toronto Blue Jays beat the Baltimore Orioles 7-3 at Rogers Centre Saturday. Coupled with Cleveland's 4-3 loss in Minnesota, the Jays are now just one game out of a wildcard playoff spot. Toronto ace Dylan Cease says the Jays monitor other teams but remain focused on their own goals.
4: I mean, I think it's hard not to pay attention, but in the day, we're all pretty locked in here. And we know we got to win. We treat every game like we have to win, so whether or not we're looking at other teams, we know what we have to do here.
0: Toronto will be looking to sweep the series on Sunday. In CFL action, the Edmonton Elks beat the Calgary Stampeders 53-16. Orlando City beat Toronto FC 3-0 in Major League Soccer action. And Elena Rybakina beat Aryna Sabalenka to win her first U.S. Open singles title on Saturday. She takes over the top spot in the women's tennis rankings as of Monday. From the Canadian Press, I'm Lisa Laporte.

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1: Yeah.
2: Did I really just forget that melody?
3: No.

0: It's time to spill the tea at Algonquin College. 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

0: Oh, that was a good walk up two flights of stairs. Dude, you okay?
1: Man, I need to get into shape.
0: Oh, you should totally head to the Jack Doyle Athletics and Recreation Center.
1: The Jack Doyle Athletics and Recreation Center?
0: Yeah, it's at the X building, open weekdays from 7 a.m. to 10 p.m. and 11 a.m. to 6 p.m. on weekends. 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
1: Dang, I'll head over there right now. 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

really got me thinking. 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It's been a year now. Think I figured out how to let you go and let communication die out. I know, you know, we know you weren't down for forever and it's fine. I know, you know, we weren't meant for each other and it's fine. But if the world was ending, you'd come over, right? You'd come over and you'd stay the

and I'd hold you tight. And there wouldn't be a reason why we would even have to say goodbye. If the world was ending, you'd come over right. Right. If the world was ending, you would come over right.

0: News.
1: From the National Newsroom of the Canadian Press, I'm Lisa Laporte. Iran is reporting one person was killed and three others injured when a commercial ship was struck near the Strait of Hormuz. State-run media says the Iranian commercial vessel was hit early Sunday off Keshem Island. The strike comes as tensions continue around the waterway that was once seen as being international. Prime Minister Mark Carney is said to embark on a three-day trip to Europe next week, including stops in the UK and France. He'll meet with British Prime Minister Andy Burnham in Liverpool and is also set to address the European Parliament in Strasbourg, France. He'll also attend the State of the European Union address. U.S. President Donald Trump is in Ireland this weekend, where he commented on that country's politics.
2: President Trump in Dublin, meeting with Ireland's prime minister and wading into a complex and politically charged subject, a unified Ireland.
3: Well, I don't want to cause any problems, but I will tell you, I'd love to see it unified.
2: He's referring to reunification of the Republic of Ireland with the United Kingdom's Northern Ireland.
3: It's going to happen eventually.
2: But later at a U.S. embassy event.
3: That's one of those questions where no matter what you say, no matter how well you say it, there's no good answer, right?
2: Competing visions of Northern Ireland have driven decades of violence. Meanwhile, protesters took to the streets to denounce Trump, weighing in on their country's politics. He's also there for the Irish Open at one of his own golf clubs. I'm Julie Walker.
1: Trump also told reporters that Canada is, quote, dying to make a trade deal with the U.S. A brand of prepackaged peanuts have been recalled in Ontario and Quebec over possible salmonella contamination.
4: The Canadian Food Inspection Agency has issued a recall for roasted lemon and chili peanuts sold by brand PK. The recall, first issued on Thursday, instructs consumers to throw out the peanuts or return them to the location where they were purchased. The CFIA says food contaminated with salmonella may not look or smell spoiled, but it can make a person sick. The agency adds there are so far no reported illnesses associated with the recall. Don Mitchell, The Canadian Press.
1: And the red carpet rolled out for some of the most high-profile films of the year at the Toronto International Film Festival on Saturday. Among those to premiere was Chris Rock's Misty Green. Rock wrote, directed, and stars in the film about a down-on-her-luck actress trying to make a Hollywood comeback.
5: I just had this weird idea, and I had a read-through, and it went well. And I was like, oh, maybe I should do this movie. And, you know, Rosalind walks in, and it's like, maybe this should happen. And she was great.
1: Rosalind Elazar plays the title character in Misty Green and praised Rock's writing as being incredible. This is the Canadian Press. In sports, the Toronto Blue Jays beat the Baltimore Orioles 7-3 at Rogers Centre Saturday. Brett Bateman homered for the second straight game for Toronto. Jays manager John Schneider says while Bateman isn't necessarily known for his power, he's using a good approach at the plate.
6: You know, just good swings. You know, I think just getting good pitches to hit, and not that we were expecting that, but I think just having a little bit of confidence, and I don't want to say I'm shocked, but you know, it's not usually part of his game, but we'll definitely take it.
1: Coupled with Cleveland's 4-3 loss in Minnesota, the Jays are now just one game out of a wild card playoff spot. In CFL action, the Edmonton Elks beat the visiting Calgary Stampeders 53-16. Orlando City beat Toronto FC 3-0 in Major League Soccer action. And Canadian boxing icon George Schiavolo has died at the age of 89. From the Canadian Press, I'm Lisa Laporte.

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1: 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Cerebral palsy affects my walking. 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
1: This fly has been here since yesterday. 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
1: From the National Newsroom of the Canadian Press, I'm Lisa Laporte. Iran is reporting one person was killed and four others injured when a commercial ship was struck near the Strait of Hormuz. State-run media says the Iranian commercial vessel was hit early Sunday off Keshem Island. The United Kingdom Maritime Trade Operations Monitor separately reported that a vessel was hit by a projectile while transiting the strait. The strike comes as tensions continue around the waterway that was once seen as being international before the U.S. and Israel launched the war against Iran on February 28th. Prime Minister Mark Carney is said to embark on a three-day trip to Europe next week, including stops in the UK and France. He'll meet with British Prime Minister Andy Burnham in Liverpool. He's also set to address the European Parliament in Strasbourg, France, and he'll attend the State of the European Union address. Carney will host a two-day investment summit in Toronto on Monday and Tuesday ahead of his trip. Coast Mountain Bus Company says it has reached a tentative contract agreement with Metro Vancouver Transit operators following months of bargaining.
2: Details of the tentative agreement haven't been released, and the company says it will now seek ratification before it becomes final. Coast Mountain says the deal provides additional detail around recovery and running time and is consistent with framework established with other public sector unions. Negotiations began in February but stalled, with workers taking job action such as a ban on wearing uniforms and refusing requests to give up break times when bus routes are running behind schedule. Union members voted to authorize strike action in May with more than 99% support, but both sides agreed to return to the table on Saturday. Hannah Stolz, The Canadian Press.
1: A rare moment of alignment from some of the biggest names in the AI race.
3: Anthropic CEO Dario Amodei writes in a blog post that his company will be slowing down the pace of artificial intelligence development. He cites concerns related to cybersecurity and improvements in recursive self-improvement, where AI is used to train future versions of itself. Amodei says he wants to open up models to external regulators and establish industry safety standards. OpenAI CEO Sam Altman and xAI head Elon Musk have both signaled their support for the idea on social media. Mike Dubusky, ABC News.
1: And the red carpet rolled out for some of the most high-profile films of the year at the Toronto International Film Festival Saturday. Among those to premiere was Chris Rock's Misty Green, about a down-on-her-luck actress trying to make a Hollywood comeback. Rosalind Elazar plays the title character and praises Rock's writing as being incredible.
4: I fell in love with the character. She's such an extraordinary woman, full of flaws, so complex.
1: Rock also directed and stars in the film alongside Elazar. This is the Canadian Press. In sports, a big win for the BC Lions. Quarterback Nathan Rourke tallied a combined 394 yards, powering his side to a 48-29 win over the Montreal Alouettes in CFL action last night. Rourke says he hopes to face the Owls again this year.
5: We got a lot of respect for the organization and obviously, you know, been great cups and been positions we want to be in, right? So it feels good to get this one for sure. And yeah, I'm sure if we want to get to where we want to get to and be champs at the end of this year, we're going to have to go through them again. So we look forward to that.
1: Elsewhere, the Edmonton Elks beat the visiting Calgary Stampeders 53-16. In Major League Baseball action, the Toronto Blue Jays beat the visiting Baltimore Orioles 7-3. And Canadian boxing icon George Chevallo has died at the age of 89. He had 64 knockouts in a career that stretched from 1956 to 1978. From the Canadian Press, I'm Lisa Laporte.

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1: From the National Newsroom of the Canadian Press, I'm Lisa Laporte. The U.S. military has not yet commented on Iranian state media reports about a deadly strike on a commercial vessel near the Strait of Hormuz. One person was reportedly killed and four others injured when an Iranian commercial ship was struck early Sunday off Kashim Island. The U.S. military had said Saturday its forces had redirected 100 commercial vessels over the past 60 days as it continues a blockade of Iranian ports. Some sports organizations and companies are urging governments on both sides of the border to suspend sports-related tariffs. Anisha Bhatt is a spokesperson for the Washington-based Sports and Fitness Industry Association. Bhatt says tariffs are hurting companies in the industry and undermining public participation in sports.
2: We really want to make sure that governments of the United States and Canada can expeditiously renew these trade negotiations, suspend these tariffs, and strengthen trade practices between our two countries.
1: The trade war has been escalating for weeks after talks on a trade deal collapsed in mid-August. It's day 18 of the Quebec election campaign as the leaders prepare for their first debate ahead of the October 5th vote. The party leaders are set to have their first debate on Tuesday. The red carpet rolled out for some of the most high-profile films of the year at the Toronto International Film Festival last night. Among those to premiere was Chris Rock's Misty Green, about a down-on-her-luck actress trying to make a Hollywood comeback. Rock wrote, directed, and stars in the film alongside Rosalind Elazar, whom he praised highly on the red carpet.
3: She brought her own stories that were much like the character, and some of them were even crazier. So she had an understanding of the character that even I didn't have.
1: The film also stars Anna Kendrick, Adam Driver, and Tracy Thomas. And Canadian boxing icon George Schiavolo, who never hit the canvas despite taking on the world's best boxers, has died at the age of 89.
4: Schiavolo was a Canadian amateur champion at 17 and held the national title as a pro for almost 20 years. He was ranked as high as number 2 in the world. He went 73-18-2 as a pro with 64 knockouts in a career that stretched from 1956 to 1978. Schiavolo's career was defined by two mega bouts with Muhammad Ali in 1966 at Toronto's Maple Leaf Gardens and in 1972 at the Pacific Coliseum in Vancouver. The brick-faced pugilist drew kudos for standing toe-to-toe with the most gifted and charismatic boxer of that era. He retired in 1978, having never been knocked down as a pro. Rob Westgate, The Canadian Press.
1: This is The Canadian Press. In sports, the Toronto Blue Jays beat the Baltimore Orioles 7-3 at Rogers Centre Saturday. Brett Bateman homered for the second straight game for Toronto. Jays manager John Schneider says while Bateman isn't necessarily known for his power, he's using a good approach at the plate.
5: You know, just good swings. You know, I think just getting good pitches to hit, and not that we were expecting that, but I think just having a little bit of confidence, and I don't want to say I'm shocked, but you know, it's not usually part of his game, but we'll definitely take it.
1: Coupled with Cleveland's 4-3 loss to Minnesota, the Jays are now just one game out of a wild card spot. In CFL action, the Edmonton Elks beat the visiting Calgary Stampeders 53-16, while the BC Lions held on for a 48-29 win over the Montreal Alouettes. And Orlando City beat Toronto FC 3-0 in Major League Soccer action. From the Canadian Press, I'm Lisa Laporte.

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1: From the National Newsroom of the Canadian Press, I'm Lisa Laporte. The United Kingdom Maritime Trade Operations Monitor is reporting a fire has broken out on a ship hit by a projectile while transiting the Strait of Hormuz. Local authorities were reportedly evacuating the vessel as Iran state media reports one person was killed and four others injured in the strike off Keshem Island. Some sports organizations and companies are urging governments on both sides of the border to suspend sports-related tariffs. Anisha Bhatt is a spokesperson for the Washington-based Sports and Fitness Industry Association. Bhatt has warned about heightened economic challenges and waning participation in healthy activities.
2: We really want to make sure that we can continue to engage in collaborative economic and trade policymaking that brings folks to the table so we can have that collaborative discussion and really ensure that we can continue to make sports and fitness, you know, affordable and accessible for everyone so that we can promote healthy lifestyles, make sure that we can advance public health and get more people, you know, active.
1: The trade war between Canada and the U.S. has been escalating for weeks after talks on a trade deal collapsed in the middle of August. The next day, U.S. President Donald Trump imposed 50% duties on $28 billion worth of Canadian goods. Canada implemented retaliatory tariffs last week. Rescuers in Indonesia say at least 107 people have been rescued while the bodies of six passengers were recovered after a passenger ship overturned in the Java Sea. Officials say about 130 passengers and crew remain missing after the ferry sank in bad weather. Pharmacies are emerging as another growth area for major grocery store chains. That's largely thanks to a boom in sales of weight loss drugs. Nourish Food Marketing President Joanne MacArthur says that boom can be a major opportunity for grocers to tailor customer experiences. MacArthur says grocers could suggest GLP-1 friendly foods while offering meal planning through their loyalty apps. And Chris Rock's Misty Green premiered at the Toronto International Film Festival last night. It's about a down-on-her-luck actress trying to make a Hollywood comeback. Co-star Tracy Thomas talked about what it was like to work with Rock, who wrote, directed, and stars in the film.
3: Chris really fosters an environment of discovery and play, and that's always very exciting. So it's very exciting. So it was fun to go to work every day and see what happens.
1: Thomas also said she was so excited for people to see the work of Rosalind Elazar, who plays the title character. This is the Canadian Press. In sports, a big win for the BC Lions in CFL action. Quarterback Nathan Rourke tallied a combined 394 yards, powering his side to a 48-29 win over the Montreal Alouettes. Rourke says he hopes to face the Owls again this year.
4: We got a lot of respect for the organization and obviously, you know, been in great cups and been positions we want to be in, right? So it feels good to get this one for sure. And yeah, I'm sure if we want to get to where we want to get to and be champs at the end of this year, we're going to have to go through them again. So we look forward to that.
1: Elsewhere, the Edmonton Elks beat the visiting Calgary Stampeders 53-16. In Major League Baseball action, the Toronto Blue Jays beat the visiting Baltimore Orioles 7-3. And Canadian boxing icon George Schiavolo has died at the age of 89. Schiavolo had 64 knockouts in a career that stretched from 1956 to 1978. From the Canadian Press, I'm Lisa Laporte.

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Hold on. Good. Hold on. I got to start this record over again. Wait a minute. That still on this record. I'ma play this for y'all. 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I sound a whole lot better.

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1: From the National Newsroom of the Canadian Press, I'm Don Mitchell. Prime Minister Mark Carney is set to meet his counterpart in the United Kingdom for the first time. Canadian Press reporter Hannah Stoltz has more on the PM's upcoming visit to Europe.
2: The Prime Minister's office says Carney will meet Andy Burnham in Liverpool during a three-day trip to Europe set to start Tuesday. The two leaders will discuss Canada-UK relations on defense and security, energy, artificial intelligence, and critical minerals.
1: Carney is also set to address the European Parliament in Strasbourg and attend the State of the European Union address during the trip. Indian Prime Minister Narendra Modi warned that rising geopolitical tensions, supply chain disruptions, and climate crises are affecting people worldwide. Speaking on the final day of the BRICS summit in New Delhi, Modi called for strengthened cooperation across the global south. He warned the 11 members of BRICS, representing about half the world's population, that weaponization of technology and critical minerals could hinder global development. One person is dead after an Iranian commercial ship was struck near the Strait of Hormuz. Iran's state-run media says the vessel was hit near the largest island in the strait and that four other people were wounded. Meanwhile, the United Kingdom Maritime Trade Operation Monitor reported a vessel was hit early by a projectile while transiting the strait. There is no immediate statement from the U.S. military, which has previously struck Iranian-flagged vessels as part of its blockade of Iranian ports. The attack comes a day before Tehran seeks to brief regional countries on its contested efforts to manage shipping traffic in the strait. Today marks the 20th anniversary of a deadly shooting at a Montreal college that killed one and injured 16 others.
3: A gunman entered Dawson College on September 13, 2006, and opened fire on students in the hall, killing 18-year-old Anastasia D'Souza. 17-year-old James Santos was having lunch with D'Souza when it happened, before he was held at gunpoint by the shooter and used as a human shield. Santos now works as an officer with the Montreal Police. His road to becoming a police officer was a challenging one as he worked to overcome his trauma from the shooting. Santos tells the Canadian Press he decided to become a police officer to give back to the force that he says saved his life that day. Lisa Laporte, The Canadian Press.
1: And on day four of the Toronto International Film Festival, organizers will hand out tribute awards. Helen Mirren, Penelope Cruz, and Seth Rogen are among the Hollywood stars to be recognized. The annual fundraiser gala will honor Mirren with an award inspired by TIFF's Women's Empowerment Initiative, Share Her Journey. Cruz will get the special tribute award, and Rogen is receiving one for a career achievement. Festival premieres today include Jesse Eisenberg's comedy The Debut, starring Julianne Moore, and The Romance, Love of Your Life, starring Margaret Qualley. Prime Minister Mark Carney is also expected to walk the red carpet at a TIFF event. This is the Canadian Press. In sports and Major League Baseball, the Toronto Blue Jays find themselves a game behind the Cleveland Indians in the race for the final American League wildcard berth. The Jays will close out a three-game series with the visiting Baltimore Orioles this afternoon. Righty Dylan Cease will face lefty Trevor Rogers. There are 13 games on the NFL's opening Sunday of the regular season. It includes a few heavyweight matchups, including the Buffalo Bills at Houston Texans, Green Bay Packers at Minnesota Vikings, and the Washington Commanders at Philadelphia Eagles. In Major League Soccer, the Western Conference's best. Vancouver Whitecaps host Austin FC today. The Caps have won 9 of 13 home games this season. And hard-nosed heavyweight George Shavallo, who never hit the canvas despite taking on the world's best boxers, died yesterday on his 89th birthday. Sully's Boxing Gym in Toronto, where Shavallo trained during his career, confirmed his death in a social media post. Shavallo was a Canadian amateur champion at 17, reaching as high as number 2 in the world. From the Canadian Press, I'm Don Mitchell.

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4: I was distracted and in traffic. I didn't feel it when the earthquake happened, but it really got me thinking. Were you out drinking? Were you in the living room chilling, watching television? It's been a year now. Think I figured out how to let you go and let communication die out. I know you know, we know you weren't down for forever and it's fine. I know you know, we weren't meant for each other and it's fine. But if the world was ending, you'd come over, right? You'd come over and you'd stay the night.

then I'd hold you tight. And there wouldn't be a reason why we would even have to say goodbye. If the world was ending, you'd come over right. Right. If the world was ending, you would come over right. Right.

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1: From the National Newsroom of the Canadian Press, I'm Don Mitchell. Rescue teams in Indonesia say at least 107 people have been saved while the bodies of six passengers were recovered after a ferry overturned due to bad weather in the Java Sea. The vessel was carrying more than 240 people when it encountered rough seas and waves up to 10 feet high. Some 130 passengers and crew are still missing in a search operation that has expanded in waters around the vessel's last known position. Now to the Middle East. State-run media in Iran say an Iranian commercial vessel has been struck off the largest island in the Strait of Hormuz, with one person killed and four wounded. So far, no statement from the U.S. military on the incident. Meanwhile, Iran-backed Houthis in Yemen claimed new attacks on neighboring Saudi Arabia. Yemen's Saudi-backed government is describing the rebels' swift advance along the Red Coast Sea this weekend as a painful development in a new front in the Iran war. ABC's Stephen Portnoy has more.
2: Fighting again flares up in the long-running war between the Houthis and the Saudis. President Trump has said the U.S. has had discussions with the Houthis aimed at keeping them in line.
3: They don't want us to go after them, but they've called and they've talked to us and they don't want us to. They would much prefer not having us involved. And they're letting most ships go through. There's just one country that they're not too happy with.
2: The Houthis say they're only targeting Saudi ships.
1: The Houthis captured a key port city and an island on the Bab el-Mandeb Strait this weekend, a crucial shipping alternative to the Strait of Hormuz. Closer to home in British Columbia, Coast Mountain Bus Company says it has reached a tentative contract agreement with Metro Vancouver Transit operators after months of bargaining.
4: Details of the tentative agreement haven't been released, and the company says it will now seek ratification before it becomes final. Coast Mountain says the deal provides additional detail around recovery and running time and is consistent with framework established with other public sector unions. Negotiations began in February but stalled, with workers taking job action such as a ban on wearing uniforms and refusing requests to give up break times when bus routes are running behind schedule. Union members voted to authorize strike action in May with more than 99% support, but both sides agreed to return to the table on Saturday. Hannah Stolz, The Canadian Press.
1: And finally, several sports organizations are pleading with Ottawa and Washington to end tariffs on sports gear, citing heightened economic challenges and waning participation in healthy activities. Washington-based Sports and Fitness Industry Association spokesperson Anisha Bhatt says the tariffs are undermining efforts to build active, healthy communities.
5: Tariffs continue to pose an economic burden and create an economic pain point for fans, families, communities, businesses, and participants of the sports and fitness industries.
1: Between the U.S. and Canada, there are now large duties on many sporting goods, including Canadian hockey equipment, golf, and gym equipment, while prices on U.S. tracksuits, ski suits, and swimwear are now going up. This is the Canadian Press. In sports and Major League Baseball, the Toronto Blue Jays go into the final game of their three-game series with the Baltimore Orioles, a game behind the Cleveland Indians in the race for the final AL wildcard berth. Right-hander Dylan Cease will be on the mound for the Jays. Lefty Trevor Rogers is scheduled to start for the Orioles. The Jays losing Friday's opener 7-4, but bounced back yesterday with a 7-3 win. In Major League Soccer, the Western Conference-leading Vancouver Whitecaps host Austin FC in one of three matches on today's schedule. Austin is 14th in the West, 20 points behind the Caps, who have won 9 of 13 home games this season. In the U.S. Open, top-seeded Alexander Zverev of Germany faces American Ben Shelton in today's championship final in New York. Yesterday, Kazakhstan's Elena Rybakina beat Aryna Sabalenka of Belarus in three sets in the women's singles final. And there are 13 games on the NFL's opening Sunday of the regular season. It includes an evening tilt between the Dallas Cowboys and the New York Giants. From the Canadian Press, I'm Don Mitchell. Thank you.

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1: From the National Newsroom of the Canadian Press, I'm Don Mitchell. A meeting with UK Prime Minister Andy Burham will be on the agenda when Canada's leader Mark Carney visits Europe this week. The two are expected to discuss defense and security, energy, artificial intelligence, and critical minerals on Thursday. The first stop for Carney will be Strasbourg, France on Tuesday, where he will attend European Commission President Ursula von der Leyen's State of the European Union address. State media in Iran reporting an Iranian commercial vessel was struck off a large island in the Strait of Hormuz today. One person was killed and four others wounded. Separately, the United Kingdom Maritime Trade Operations Monitor said a vessel was hit early today by a projectile while transiting the strait. There are no further details on that incident. The U.S. military has not commented on any incident in the strait today so far. Tehran is expected to brief regional countries on its contested efforts to manage shipping traffic on the strait tomorrow. The search continues today for about 130 that were a part of 240 people reportedly traveling on an Indonesian ferry when it overturned. At least 107 people have been rescued and the bodies of six passengers were recovered in waters around the vessel's last known position. Authorities say the vessel lost contact overnight local time after encountering rough seas and waves up to 10 feet high. The CEO of Ryanair drawing some criticism online after he appeared to dispute a passenger's claims of being partially sucked out of one of the airline's planes back in July. ABC News transportation correspondent Gio Benitez explains.
2: Passenger Lubisha Karavich, shown with injuries to his neck and shoulder after the window shattered shortly after takeoff on a flight from Greece to Germany. The CEO of Ryanair, Michael O'Leary, now saying he wasn't partially out of the window. This is the second time O'Leary has spoken out on the incident. NTSB Chair Jennifer Homendy previously criticizing him for publicly discussing possible causes before the investigation is complete.
1: While discount stores have been a bright spot recently for major grocery chains, pharmacies are starting to emerge as another growth area for these same companies. That's largely thanks to a boom in the sales of weight loss drugs. Nourish Food Marketing President Joanne MacArthur says this can be an opportunity for grocers to tailor customer experiences.
3: We also know GLP-1 households, like the people who are on these drugs, often are, you know, controlling the whole family shopping and meal prep. If one person in a family is on a diet, the whole family's on a diet.
1: MacArthur says grocers could suggest GLP-1 friendly food and offer meal planning through their loyalty apps. And after a four-year break of performing, last night, Celine Dion completed the first of 16 shows this month and next in Paris. It brought out tens of thousands of fans lining the streets for her arrival at Plenitude Arena. Superfan Brandon Shaw said it was worth the wait.
4: I feel like just the voice is the voice of a generation. No one else comes close, right? So, yeah, incredible voice.
1: The concert series is expected to be a major milestone for the 58-year-old Dion after being diagnosed with stiff person syndrome. This is the Canadian Press. In sports, there are 13 games on the NFL's opening Sunday of the regular season. It includes a few heavyweight matchups, like the Buffalo Bills at Houston Texans, Green Bay Packers at Minnesota Vikings, and Washington Commanders at Philadelphia Eagles. In Major League Baseball, the Toronto Blue Jays find themselves a game behind the Cleveland Indians in the race for the final AL wildcard berth. The Jays close out their three-game series with the visiting Baltimore Orioles this afternoon. Righty Dylan Cease will face lefty Trevor Rogers. In the U.S. Open, top seeded Alexander Zverev of Germany faces American Ben Shelton in today's championship final in New York. Shelton beat fellow American Francis Tiafoe in four sets in Friday's semifinal, while Zverev beat Russian Karen Khachanov in straight sets in the other semifinal. In the Northern Super League, the Vancouver Rise will be aiming to move into the fourth and final playoff spot today when they host the Ottawa Rapid. And in Major League Soccer, the Western Conference leading Vancouver Whitecaps host Austin FC. From the Canadian Press, I'm Don Mitchell.

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2: 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His father's name is Roy. 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
2: From the National Newsroom of the Canadian Press, I'm Don Mitchell. Europe is on Prime Minister Mark Carney's agenda this coming week as he'll address the European Parliament during a stop in Strasbourg, France. Carney attending the State of the European Union address on Tuesday during a busy week. He's also scheduled to check in for the first time with UK Prime Minister Andy Burnham on Thursday. Before departing overseas, Carney will join hundreds of global investors in Toronto tomorrow for the first ever Canada Investment Summit. Carney and Canada's premiers are expected to pitch major projects to global asset managers. Mahmoud Nanji of the Ivy School of Business says weak business investment has slowed growth and productivity to a crawl for much of the past decade.
3: This has been a bit of Canada's Achilles heel over the last couple of decades. And this is why I think Prime Minister Carney, upon being elected, this was his big bet, right, on rebuilding the Canadian economy.
2: Carney has set what many experts consider a lofty goal of attracting $1 trillion in investment over the next 5 years. Today is the 20th anniversary of a deadly shooting at a Montreal college that killed one and injured 16 others.
4: A gunman entered Dawson College on September 13, 2006, and opened fire on students in the hall, killing 18-year-old Anastasia D'Souza. 17-year-old James Santos was having lunch with D'Souza when it happened, before he was held at gunpoint by the shooter and used as a human shield. Santos now works as an officer with the Montreal Police. His road to becoming a police officer was a challenging one as he worked to overcome his trauma from the shooting. Santos tells the Canadian Press he decided to become a police officer to give back to the force that he says saved his life that day. Lisa Laporte, The Canadian Press.
2: Elsewhere, the CEO of Anthropic says the artificial intelligence industry needs to slow its fast-moving development to give safety measures time to catch up. Dario Amadio warned this weekend that AI could be capable within 6 to 12 months of leading a swarm that could take over the entire internet, among other risks. Here's ABC's Melissa Adan with more.
5: OpenAI Sam Altman agreeing with the guardrails that Amadei is proposing, like having third-party evaluators verify the AI company's safety practices and commitments. While the call for an industry-wide slowdown comes during rapid growth of AI and on the heels of an Anthropic researcher's resignation over concerns that the firm and its competitors are not acting responsibly with AI development.
2: And finally, the red carpet rolled out for some of the most high-profile films of the year at the Toronto International Film Festival yesterday. Among the premieres was Chris Rock's Misty Green, about a down-on-her-luck actress trying to make a Hollywood comeback, Rock praising actress Rosalind Elazar.
6: She brought her own stories that were much like the character, and some of them were even crazier. So she had an understanding of the character that even I didn't have.
2: Day four of TIFF will see the handout of some tribute awards. Helen Mirren, Penelope Cruz, and Seth Rogen are among those to be recognized. This is the Canadian Press. In sports and Major League Baseball, the Toronto Blue Jays go into the final game of their three-game series with the Baltimore Orioles, a game behind the Cleveland Indians in the race for the final AL wildcard berth. Right-hander Dylan Cease will be on the mound for the Jays. Lefty Trevor Rogers is scheduled to start for the Orioles. The Jays losing Friday's opener 7-4, but bounced back yesterday with a 7-3 win. In Major League Soccer, the Western Conference-leading Vancouver Whitecaps host Austin FC in one of three matches on today's schedule. Austin is 14th in the West, 20 points behind the Caps, who have won 9 of 13 home games this season. In the U.S. Open, top-seeded Alexander Zverev of Germany faces American Ben Shelton in today's championship final in New York. Yesterday, Kazakhstan's Elena Rybakina beat Aryna Sabalenka of Belarus in three sets in the women's singles final. And there are 13 games on the NFL's opening Sunday of the regular season. It includes an evening tilt between the Dallas Cowboys and the New York Giants. From the Canadian Press, I'm Don Mitchell. We'll be right back.

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4: You come home from work and he's waiting for you. 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How would you like it if you were told you're not allowed to love? It's in our nature to love. 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

0: News.
1: From the National Newsroom of the Canadian Press, I'm Don Mitchell. The search continues this hour for at least 129 people missing after a ferry overturned in bad weather in Indonesia's Java Sea today. Authorities say 108 people have been rescued and the bodies of six passengers have been recovered around the vessel's last known position. More than 240 people were on board the ferry, which was making a 500-kilometer trip between the cities of Surabaya and Banjarmasin. Amid rising fuel prices, U.S. President Donald Trump called on Ukrainian President Volodymyr Zelensky to halt strikes on Russian diesel. Speaking with reporters at the Irish Open in Dunburg, Trump revealed that he had spoken with Zelensky following his recent conversation with Russia's Vladimir Putin. He added that he was okay with other targets in Russia, but not diesel fuel because it's creating a shortage and boosting prices. Meanwhile, in the Middle East, Trump said he sees the war with Iran continuing over the next several months.
2: Iran will end right after the midterms. Gasoline's going to drop like a rock.
1: State-run media said an Iranian commercial vessel was struck today off the largest island in the Persian Gulf that sits on the Strait of Hormuz. One person was killed and three others were wounded. Separately, the United Kingdom Maritime Trade Operations Monitor reported a vessel was hit by a projectile while transiting in the strait. It's not immediately clear if that's the same strike, and the U.S. military has not issued a statement on any incident in the strait today. Closer to home, Statistics Canada is set to release its latest reading for inflation tomorrow morning when it publishes the Consumer Price Index for August. The annual inflation rate rose to 3% in July as higher gas prices helped push the key data point higher. Excluding gasoline, the annual inflation rate was 2.2% in July. In BC, Coast Mountain Bus Company says it has reached a tentative contract agreement with Metro Vancouver Transit operators after months of bargaining.
3: Details of the tentative agreement haven't been released, and the company says it will now seek ratification before it becomes final. Coast Mountain says the deal provides additional detail around recovery and running time and is consistent with framework established with other public sector unions. Negotiations began in February but stalled, with workers taking job action such as a ban on wearing uniforms and refusing requests to give up break times when bus routes are running behind schedule. Union members voted to authorize strike action in May with more than 99% support, but both sides agreed to return to the table on Saturday. Hannah Stolz, The Canadian Press.
1: And finally, Celine Dion was back performing in front of a large audience in Paris at the Plenitude Arena last night. Here's ABC's Chuck Sievertson.
4: Dion cheered by tens of thousands of fans lining Paris streets.
5: I feel like just the voice is the voice of a generation, that no one else comes close.
4: It was Dion's first of 16 shows in Paris. She canceled her last tour after being diagnosed with stiff person syndrome. It's a rare autoimmune neurological disorder, says Johns Hopkins, with muscle stiffness, painful spasms, and sometimes double vision or slurred speech. There's no cure, but symptoms can be managed.
1: This is the Canadian Press. In sports, there are 13 games on the NFL's opening Sunday of the regular season. It includes a few heavyweight matchups, including the Buffalo Bills at Houston Texans, Green Bay Packers at Minnesota Vikings, and Washington Commanders at Philadelphia Eagles. In Major League Baseball, the Toronto Blue Jays find themselves a game behind the Cleveland Indians in the race for the final AL wildcard berth. The Jays close out their three-game series with the visiting Baltimore Orioles this afternoon. Righty Dylan Cease will face lefty Trevor Rogers. In the U.S. Open, top-seeded Alexander Zverev of Germany faces American Ben Shelton in today's championship final in New York. Shelton beat fellow American Francis Tiafoe in four sets in Friday's semifinal, while Zverev beat Russian Karen Khachanov in straight sets in the other semifinal. And Mercedes driver Kimi Antonelli has won the Spanish Grand Prix. Antonelli took advantage of Lando Norris's mishaps in Formula One's return to Madrid, increasing his lead in the driver standings. It was the second consecutive victory for Antonelli. From the Canadian Press, I'm Don Mitchell.

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My sugar boo. 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

0: From the National Newsroom of the Canadian Press, I'm Don Mitchell. An address in front of the European Parliament in Strasbourg, France, is a part of Prime Minister Mark Carney's agenda on a trip to Europe this week. He will attend the State of the European Union in a busy week, which will see him also host a two-day investment summit in Toronto tomorrow and Tuesday. The European Union's ambassador to Canada said earlier this week in an interview that the PM and EU officials are looking to hash out a new partnership. Carney will also meet UK Prime Minister Andy Burnham for the first time on Thursday. A pair of key reports on the Canadian housing market are expected this week. The Canadian Real Estate Association will release its home sales figures for August on Tuesday. Meanwhile, data on housing starts from Canada Mortgage and Housing Corporation arrive on Wednesday. The All-In AI Tech Conference in Montreal starts on Wednesday. The event is expected to bring together experts, researchers, and business and political leaders to talk about the Canadian AI ecosystem and building an AI-powered economy. The conference coming amid rising concerns about AI safety. Yesterday, Anthropic CEO Dario Amodei warned the artificial intelligence industry that it needs to slow down its rapid development to give safety measures time to catch up. Some sports organizations and companies are urging Ottawa and Washington to suspend sports-related tariffs. Anisha Bhatt is a spokesperson for the Washington-based Sports and Fitness Industry Association. She warns about heightened economic challenges and waning participation in healthy activities.
1: We really want to make sure that we can continue to engage in collaborative economic and trade policymaking that brings folks to the table so we can have that collaborative discussion and really ensure that we can continue to make sports and fitness, you know, affordable and accessible for everyone so that we can promote healthy lifestyles, make sure that we can advance public health and get more people, you know, active.
0: U.S. President Donald Trump recently imposed 50% duties on $28 billion in Canadian goods. Canada implemented retaliatory tariffs last week. While discount stores have been a bright spot recently for major grocery chains, pharmacies are starting to emerge as another growth area for these same companies. That's largely thanks to the boom in sales of weight loss drugs. Nourish Food Marketing President Joanne MacArthur says this can be an opportunity for grocers to tailor customer experiences.
2: We also know GLP-1 households, like the people who are on these drugs often are, you know, controlling the whole family shopping and meal prep. If one person in a family is on a diet, the whole family's on a diet.
0: On day four of the Toronto International Film Festival, Jesse Eisenberg's comedy They Debut will feature starring Julianne Moore, as will the romance Love of Your Life starring Margaret Qualley. And overseas at the Venice Film Festival, Woman Unknown, a drama about Denmark in the aftermath of Nazi occupation, won the prestigious Gold Lion at the 83rd annual event yesterday. John Malkovich also won a Best Actor prize for his performance in the dark CIA comedy Wild Horse. Malkovich was not there to get it. He's actually in Montreal this weekend for another shoot. This is the Canadian Press. In sports, there are 13 games on the NFL's opening Sunday of the regular season. It includes a few heavyweight matchups, including the Buffalo Bills at Houston Texans, Green Bay Packers at Minnesota Vikings, and Washington Commanders at Philadelphia Eagles. In Major League Baseball, the Toronto Blue Jays find themselves a game behind the Cleveland Indians in the race for the final AL wildcard berth. The Jays close out their three-game series with the visiting Baltimore Orioles this afternoon. Righty Dylan Cease will face lefty Trevor Rogers. In the U.S. Open, top-seeded Alexander Zverev of Germany faces American Ben Shelton in today's championship final in New York. Shelton beat fellow American Francis Tiafoe in four sets in Friday's semifinal, while Zverev beat Russian Karen Khachanov in straight sets in the other semifinal. And Mercedes driver Kimi Antonelli has won the Spanish Grand Prix. Antonelli took advantage of Lando Norris's mishaps in Formula One's return to Madrid, increasing his lead in the driver's standings. It was the second consecutive victory for Antonelli. From the Canadian Press, I'm Don Mitchell.

0: 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We play the biggest hits from rock. Like I'm alive again. To rap. And everything in between.
1: Baby, how you feeling?
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12: Are you ready for

But it really got me thinking, were you out drinking? 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It's been a year now, think I figured out how to let you go and let communication die out. I know, you know, we know, you weren't down for forever and it's fine. I know, you know, we weren't meant for each other and it's fine. But if the world was ending, you'd come over, right? You'd come over and you'd stay the night.

I'd be falling and I'd hold you tight. And there wouldn't be a reason why we would even have to say goodbye. If the world was ending, you'd come over, right? Right? If the world was ending, you would come over, right?

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1: From the National Newsroom of the Canadian Press, I'm David Augustine. Prime Minister Mark Carney is set to meet his counterpart in the United Kingdom for the first time. Here's more from Canadian Press reporter Hannah Stolz.
2: The Prime Minister's office says Carney will meet Andy Burnham in Liverpool during a three-day trip to Europe set to start Tuesday. The two leaders will discuss Canada-UK relations on defense and security, energy, artificial intelligence, and critical minerals.
1: Carney is also set to address the European Parliament in Strasbourg and attend the State of the European Union address during the trip. Some sport organizations and companies are urging governments on both sides of the border to suspend sports-related tariffs. Anisha Butt is a spokesperson for the Washington-based Sports and Fitness Industry Association.
3: Tariffs continue to pose an economic burden and create an economic pain point for fans, families, communities, businesses, and participants of the sports and fitness industries.
1: Butt says the organization is urging both the Canadian and American governments to come back to the table and restart trade negotiations. Today marks the 20th anniversary of a deadly shooting at a Montreal college that killed one and injured 16 others.
4: A gunman entered Dawson College on September 13, 2006, and opened fire on students in the hall, killing 18-year-old Anastasia D'Souza. 17-year-old James Santos was having lunch with D'Souza when it happened, before he was held at gunpoint by the shooter and used as a human shield. Santos now works as an officer with the Montreal Police. His road to becoming a police officer was a challenging one as he worked to overcome his trauma from the shooting. Santos tells the Canadian Press he decided to become a police officer to give back to the force that he says saved his life that day. Lisa Laporte, The Canadian Press.
1: State-run media in Iran says an Iranian commercial vessel was struck off a large island in the Strait of Hormuz today. They added that one person was killed and four others were wounded. Separately, the United Kingdom Maritime Trade Operations Monitor said a vessel was hit by a projectile earlier today while transiting the strait. No further details were provided on the incident. The U.S. military has not commented on any incident in the strait so far. Now, Tehran is expected to brief regional countries on its contested efforts to manage shipping traffic on the strait tomorrow. And with summer coming to an end, fall is right around the corner, and so is flu season. That means it's time to get an mRNA vaccine for the flu.
5: The mRNA flu vaccine is Influsiva. Now, it's approved for adults 50 and older. Now, unlike traditional vaccines, which either provide you, for example, a protein that stimulates your immune system or a weakened virus, the mRNA vaccine gives your cells instructions to train your immune system. Now, it's seen in studies that when compared to the standard dose, it's slightly better in reducing the symptoms associated with the flu if, in fact, you do get it. But there's no head-to-head trial that compares it to the high-dose flu vaccine that we give to adults over the age of 65.
1: That was ABC News medical correspondent Dr. Darian Sutton reporting. This is the Canadian Press. In sports, the Toronto Blue Jays play their series finale against the Baltimore Orioles this afternoon at Rogers Center. Toronto's bounced back with a 7-3 win yesterday after dropping the opener on Friday. Thanks to a Cleveland loss, Toronto is back to being one game back of the Guardians for the final American League wildcard spot. Dylan Cease starts off for the Jays, with the Orioles countering with Trevor Rogers. Justin Verlander is making progress toward potentially pitching one more time in the last year of his playing career. Detroit's Tiger manager A.J. Hinch said the three-time Cy Young Award winner threw as hard as he has in more than a month off the mound yesterday. The two-time World Series champion and 2011 American MVP shared his plans to retire in July. And Canada's women will take on Brazil at the Wheelchair Basketball World Championships in Ottawa today. Canada is 3-0 so far, with wins over Spain, Australia, and China. Canada will close the group stage on Tuesday against Great Britain. From the Canadian Press, I'm David Augustine. I would become

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2: From the National Newsroom of the Canadian Press, I'm David Augustine. Promises on transport, public safety, and health care filled the air on the Quebec campaign trail Saturday as leaders prepare to face off in debates next week.
3: The first of three debates between the leaders of the five major parties is scheduled for Tuesday in preparation for the October 5th election. Parti Québécois leader Paul Saint-Pierre Plamondon and Liberal leader Charles Milliard both said they would put an increased focus on prevention to line the province's health care system. Meanwhile, Coalition Avenir Québec leader Christine Fréchette promised her party would spend $196 million to hire 300 additional police officers and 50 prosecutors in the province. Diana Mussina, The Canadian Press.
2: Coast Mountain Bus Company says it has reached a tentative contract agreement with Metro Vancouver transit operators after months of bargaining.
4: Details of the tentative agreement haven't been released, and the company says it will now seek ratification before it becomes final. Coast Mountain says the deal provides additional detail around recovery and running time and is consistent with framework established with other public sector unions. Negotiations began in February but stalled, with workers taking job action such as a ban on wearing uniforms and refusing requests to give up break times when bus routes are running behind schedule. Union members voted to authorize strike action in May with more than 99% support, but both sides agreed to return to the table on Saturday. Hannah Stolz, The Canadian Press.
2: U.S. President Donald Trump is calling on Ukraine to halt strikes on Russian diesel, saying the attacks are causing a shortage of the liquid fuel. The leader made the plea when a reporter in Ireland asked whether he had spoken with Ukrainian President Volodymyr Zelensky after Trump's conversation with Russia's Vladimir Putin. Meanwhile, more civilians were killed and injured overnight as Russia and Ukraine continued to attack each other with waves of drones. While discount stores have been in a bright spot recently for major grocery chains, pharmacies are starting to emerge as another growth area for these same companies. That's largely thanks to a boom in sales of weight loss drugs. Nourish Food Market President Joanne MacArthur says this can be an opportunity for grocers to tailor customers' experiences.
5: We also know GLP-1 households, like the people who are on these drugs, often are, you know, controlling the whole family shopping and meal prep. If one person in the family is on a diet, the whole family's on a diet.
2: She says grocers should suggest a GLP-1 friendly food and offer meal planning through their loyalty apps. And after a four-year break from performing, Celine Dion completed the first of 16 shows this month and next in Paris last night. It brought out tens of thousands of fans who lined the streets around Plenitude Arena waiting for the Canadian singer's arrival. The concert series is expected to be a major milestone for the 58-year-old Dion after being diagnosed with stiff person syndrome. This is the Canadian Press. In sports, the Toronto Blue Jays, one game behind the Cleveland Guardians in the race for the final AL wildcard berth, will aim to win their three-game series against the visiting Baltimore Orioles today. Right-hander Dylan Cease started on the mound for the Jays, who lost Friday's opener 7-4, but bounced back yesterday with a 7-3 win. Lefty Trevor Rogers started off for the Orioles, who are now two games back of the Jays. The Vancouver Rise will be aiming to move into the fourth and final playoff spot today as they take on the Ottawa Rapid in Northern Super League action at Swangard Stadium in Burnaby, BC. The Rise are 1 point behind the Halifax Tides, who lost 1-0 to the Calgary Wild yesterday. And there are 13 games on the NFL's opening Sunday of regular season play today, including one in Detroit as the Lions take on the New Orleans Saints. Elsewhere, the Buffalo Bills line dance with the Houston Texans, and the Minnesota Vikings take on the Green Bay Packers. From the Canadian Press, I'm David Augustine.

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1: From the National Newsroom of the Canadian Press, I'm David Augustine. Prime Minister Mark Carney is set to meet with his UK counterpart Andy Burnham for the first time during a trip to Europe this week. Burnham is the United Kingdom's fourth prime minister in 4 years amid a revolving door in the country's top office. He took over as leader of the Labour Party after Keir Starmer resigned due to a series of political challenges and pressures. Carney is also set to address the European Parliament in Strasbourg and attend the State of the European Union address during the trip. Sports organizations are urging governments on both sides of the border to suspend sports-related tariffs. They warn of heightened economic challenges and declining participation in healthy activities due to U.S. tariffs and Canada's retaliatory duties. A spokesperson for the Washington-based Sports and Fitness Industry Association says affordability supports sports participation and helps it grow, and the tariffs are impeding that. Now, the association represents more than 700 sporting goods and fitness brands, manufacturers, retailers, and businesses, as well as youth and professional leagues. A brand of prepackaged peanuts have been recalled in Ontario and Quebec over possible salmonella contamination.
2: The Canadian Food Inspection Agency has issued a recall for roasted lemon and chili peanuts sold by brand PK. The recall, first issued on Thursday, instructs consumers to throw out the peanuts or return them to the location where they were purchased. The CFIA says food contaminated with salmonella may not look or smell spoiled, but it can make a person sick. The agency adds there are so far no reported illnesses associated with the recall. Don Mitchell, The Canadian Press.
1: Ottawa has remained tight-lipped after U.S. President Donald Trump said Canada wants to make a trade deal very badly. Trump told reporters in Dublin on Saturday that Canada is just like Iran in that it wants to make a trade deal with the U.S. before adding, quote, "I hope Canada appreciates being in the same sentence with Iran." When asked if he planned to have the U.S. pull out of the Canada-United States-Mexico agreement on trade, Trump first made references to negotiations between Iran and the U.S. to end a war that started in February. Well, Alberta Premier Danielle Smith says it's unlikely her government will launch a new Crown Corporation to build out natural gas pipelines in the province. Here's more from Canadian Press reporter John Kennedy.
3: Her comments follow a leaked report warning Alberta could lose major AI data center projects because the province's gas pipeline network is running short on capacity. Smith says she's been talking with TC Energy and other private companies about getting more gas to customers and creating more competition. She says there's enough interest from the private sector that the government likely won't need to build new infrastructure itself.
1: According to the report, the Crown Corporations would cost between $53.9 million and $162.6 million, while building a new major natural gas pipeline could have a price tag in the billions. And on day four of the Toronto International Film Festival, organizers will hand out tribute awards. Helen Mirren, Penelope Cruz, and Seth Rogen are among the Hollywood stars to be recognized. This is the Canadian Press. In sports, Marco Aurop finished second in today's men's 800-meter final at the World Athletics Ultimate Championship in Budapest, Hungary. Despite creating a gap on the field during the final lap, the Edmonton native was unable to hold on for the win. Ben Shelton was not even a year old the last time an American man won a Grand Slam tennis title. Now, at the age of 23, Shelton can end his country's drought and win the first Grand Slam title by an American man since Andy Roddick in 2003 when he takes on the top-seeded Alexander Zverev in the U.S. Open final today. And Kimi Antonelli took advantage of Lando Norris's mishaps to win the Spanish Grand Prix in Formula One's return to Madrid, increasing his lead in the driver's standings. Now, it was the second consecutive victory for Antonelli, the young Mercedes driver who had come from behind to win his home race at the Italian Grand Prix last weekend. From the Canadian Press, I'm David Augustine.

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She say, do you love me? I tell her only partly. I only

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You want me, I want you, baby. 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

0: 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School is expensive, and my parents can't afford a lot. The Nepean, Rideau, and Osgood Community Resource Center helped us. 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And now, they're helping my little brother too. I want to be a teacher. He wants to be Superman. I don't think that can be taught in school, but that's okay.
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1: From the National Newsroom of the Canadian Press, I'm David Augustine. Prime Minister Mark Carney will meet with French President Emmanuel Macron in Saint-Pierre and Miquelon on September 20th as Canada seeks deeper strategic ties with France. Their discussions will focus on defense, energy, aerospace, and critical minerals, while also covering emerging technologies, including quantum satellites and supercomputing. Carney says stronger cooperation reflects shared values and long-standing connections between the two countries. The meeting comes during a busy diplomatic stretch that also includes Carney's first talks with the UK's Prime Minister. Protests are planned for Ottawa's high-stakes summit aimed at attracting new investment to Canada.
2: Organizers of the demonstrations believe Prime Minister Mark Carney is keeping company with business leaders they say are exacerbating global crises. Hundreds of executives and global asset managers are arriving in Toronto for Canada's first-ever investment summit to get a look at major projects in various stages of development. Labor unions, Indigenous leaders, and climate and housing advocates are expected to mobilize early this week. Several organizers say they reject the government's plan to put Canada's economic future in the hands of CEOs and worry about public services, pipelines, and arms manufacturing. Don Mitchell, The Canadian Press.
1: Some sports organizations and companies are urging governments on both sides of the border to suspend sports-related tariffs. Anisha Butt is a spokesperson for the Washington-based Sports and Fitness Industry Association.
3: Tariffs continue to pose an economic burden and create an economic pain point for fans, families, communities, businesses, and participants of the sports and fitness industries.
1: She says the organization is urging both the Canadian and American governments to come back to the table and restart trade negotiations. Well, President Donald Trump is on his way back to Washington after attending the Amgen Irish Open, which took place at his golf club in Doonburg, Ireland. Trump presented the trophy to winner Shane Lowry and announced that he will lift the 15% tariffs on Irish whiskey originating from the European Union.
4: On behalf of the United States of America, I am going to take the tariffs off.
1: In May, Trump announced he was removing tariffs on British whiskey, including scotch and spirits made in Northern Ireland. President Trump is urging Ukrainian President Volodymyr Zelensky to halt strikes on Russian diesel facilities, saying they are worsening a fuel shortage. Ukraine says the attacks target infrastructure financing Russia's invasion, while Moscow has intensified drone and missile strikes on Ukrainian sites and the power grid. And Canadian grocers are seeing strong pharmacy sales growth as demand rises for weight loss drugs such as Ozempic and other GLP-1 medications. Loblaw and Metro reported pharmacy same-store sales growth above food sales, with prescriptions and rising GLP-1 volumes driving gains. Health Canada has approved three generic semaglutide products, which analysts say could broaden access despite lower prices per prescription. This is the Canadian Press. In sports, the Montreal Canadiens have signed Zachary Bolduc to a four-year contract. The annual average value of the deal is $4.2 million U.S. Bolduc had 12 goals and 18 assists in 78 regular season games last season in 25-26. Canada's Marco Arap finished second in the men's 800 meters at the World Athletics Ultimate Championship. The Edmonton native crossed the finish line in 1 minute 42.28 seconds. In the men's 200 final, seven-time Olympic medalist Andre DeGrasse finished fifth with a time of 19.92 seconds, while Toronto's Aaron Brown placed seventh at 20.23. And Breonna Stewart scored 22 points, Jackie Young added 18, and the U.S. took down France 97-79 to win its fifth consecutive Women's FIBA World Cup championship. The victory extended the American streak to 36 straight World Cup wins, dating back to the semifinals of the 2006 World Cup, where they lost to Russia. From the Canadian Press, I'm David Augustine.

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1: From the National Newsroom of the Canadian Press, I'm David Augustine. Prime Minister Mark Carney is set to meet French President Emmanuel Macron in Saint-Pierre and Miquelon next week.
2: The Prime Minister's office says Carney will travel to the French territory off the coast of Newfoundland on September 20th for talks on aerospace, energy, and critical minerals. The statement adds that the pair will also talk about quantum satellites and supercomputing. Carney is set to meet with his counterpart in the United Kingdom this week, Andy Burham, for the first time on a three-day trip to Europe. From the Canadian Press, I'm Don Mitchell.
1: Protests are planned around Prime Minister Carney's Toronto Investment Summit, where hundreds of executives and global asset managers are gathering to examine major Canadian projects. The two-day event is central to Carney's goal of attracting $1 trillion in new investment to Canada over the next 5 years. Demonstrators, including unions, Indigenous leaders, climate activists, and housing advocates, plan to rally Monday under the banner "The Many Versus the Money." Organizers oppose putting economic policies in corporate hands and say they worry about the future of public services, pipelines, and arms manufacturing. In the U.S., President Donald Trump is on his way back to Washington after attending the Amgen Irish Open, which took place at his golf club in Doonburg, Ireland. Trump presented the trophy to winner Shane Lowry and announced that he would lift the 15% tariffs on Irish whiskey originating from the European Union.
3: And everybody's been bugging me. They're saying, would you do me a favor? It's so unfair what's going on. Could you possibly take the tariffs off of Irish whiskey?
1: Back in May, Trump announced he was removing tariffs on British whiskey, including scotch and spirits made in Northern Ireland. Coast Mountain Bus Company says it has reached a tentative contract agreement with Metro Vancouver transit operators after months of bargaining.
4: Details of the tentative agreement haven't been released, and the company says it will now seek ratification before it becomes final. Coast Mountain says the deal provides additional detail around recovery and running time and is consistent with framework established with other public sector unions. Negotiations began in February but stalled, with workers taking job action such as a ban on wearing uniforms and refusing requests to give up break times when bus routes are running behind schedule. Union members voted to authorize strike action in May with more than 99% support, but both sides agreed to return to the table on Saturday. Hannah Stolz, The Canadian Press.
1: And Helen Mirren, Penelope Cruz, and Seth Rogen are stars being honored tonight at the Toronto International Film Festival's annual Tribute Awards Gala. Mirren will receive an award tied to TIFF's Share Her Journey initiative, Cruz the Special Tribute Award, and Rogen the Norman Jewison Career Achievement Award. The gala also honors Isabel Huppert, Fan Bingbing, and Lee Chandong with proceeds supporting access to cinema and artists. TIFF premieres continue with Jesse Eisenberg's The Debut and Love of Your Life, while Prime Minister Mark Carney is expected to be at the event. This is the Canadian Press. In sports, Vladimir Guerrero Jr. smacked his first homer at home this season. Kazuma Okamoto followed with a monster solo shot to set a Toronto Blue Jays rookie year record with 85 RBIs in an 8-1 rubber match win against the Baltimore Orioles today. Guerrero's four-hit game helped the Blue Jays stay within striking distance of the Cleveland Guardians for the final American League wildcard spot. Josh Allen threw a 34-yard touchdown to Brampton's own Joshua Palmer with a minute 36 remaining to lift the Buffalo Bills to a 36-31 win over the Houston Texans in a back-and-forth season opener today. Allen had 334 passing yards with two touchdowns and ran for two more scores to get his first win in Houston after losing his previous four games at Reliant Stadium. And Los Angeles Rams star Myles Garrett is expected to miss at least four games because of a knee injury that requires arthroscopic surgery. From the Canadian Press, I'm David Augustine.

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0: From the National Newsroom of the Canadian Press, I'm David Augustine. Prime Minister Mark Carney will meet French President Emmanuel Macron in France on September 20th as Canada seeks deeper strategic ties with the country. Their discussions will focus on defense, energy, aerospace, and critical minerals, while also covering emerging technologies including quantum satellites and supercomputing. Carney says stronger cooperation reflects shared values and longstanding connections between the two countries. The meeting comes during a busy diplomatic stretch that also includes Carney's first talks with the UK's new Prime Minister. Promises on transport, public safety, and health care filled the air on the Quebec campaign trail Saturday as leaders prepare to face off in debates next week.
1: The first of three debates between the leaders of the five major parties is scheduled for Tuesday in preparation for the October 5th election. Parti Québécois leader Paul Saint-Pierre Plamondon and Liberal leader Charles Millard both said they would put an increased focus on prevention to lay in the province's healthcare system. Meanwhile, Coalition Avenir Québec leader Christine Fréchette promised her party would spend $196 million to hire 300 additional police officers and 50 prosecutors in the province. Diana Mussina, The Canadian Press.
0: Quebec's new secularism rules are restricting prayer in public institutions, including universities, colleges, and transit agencies, after taking effect on September 1st. Montreal's STM says employees can no longer pray anywhere on agency property, including wellness rooms previously used for prayer, meditation, and yoga. At the Université de Montréal, people wishing to pray will be asked to leave campus, while UQAM says it will comply with the law. The legislation also bans collective religious practices on public roads and in parks unless municipalities grant permission, case by case, under new restrictions. U.S. President Donald Trump is calling on Ukraine to halt strikes on Russian diesel, saying the attacks are causing a shortage of the liquid fuel. The leader made the pleas when a reporter in Ireland asked whether he had spoken with Ukrainian President Volodymyr Zelensky after Trump's conversation with Russia's Vladimir Putin. And while discount stores have been in a bright spot recently for major grocery chains, pharmacies are emerging as another growth area for those same companies. That's largely due to a boom in sales of weight loss drugs. Amar Singh is the senior director and head of Canadian Retail Insights at Kantar and says the generic version of the drug is impacting demand.
2: In Canada, they are reporting good traction, especially with generics. What generics has done is brought down the price point for consumers, and with larger prescription volume, you're going to have better margins.
0: Loblaw, which owns more than 1,300 Shoppers Drug Mart, reported a roughly 40% surge in GLP-1 sales in each of its last two quarters. This is the Canadian Press. In sports, Trevor Lawrence threw for 245 yards and four touchdowns, opening the season much like he closed last year, and the Jacksonville Jaguars dominated the rebuilding Cleveland 34-10 to spoil the debut of new Browns coach Todd Monken. The Jaguars scored on six of their first seven possessions, with Lawrence connecting with Parker Washington, rookie Josh Cameron, Brenton Strange, and Jacoby Myers for touchdowns. San Francisco's Rafael Devers season is over, and he may have surgery for a core muscle injury. The Giants placed the first baseman and designated hitter on the 60-day injured list, ending his season. Devers, who leads the team with 37 homers and 98 RBIs, is to meet tomorrow in Philadelphia with Dr. William Myers. And Justin Verlander is making progress toward potentially pitching one more time in the last year of his playing career. Detroit Tigers manager A.J. Hinch said the three-time Cy Young Award winner threw as hard as he has in more than a month off the mound on Saturday. From the Canadian Press, I'm David Augustine.

0: It's time to spill the tea at Algonquin College. 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

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The biggest hits. You want me, I want you, baby. My sugar boo. I'm Air AM 1700.

0: Oh, that was a good walk up two flights of stairs. Dude, you okay?
1: Man, I need to get into shape.
0: Oh, you should totally head to the Jack Doyle Athletics and Recreation Center.
1: The Jack Doyle Athletics and Recreation Center?
0: Yeah, it's at the X building, open weekdays from 7 a.m. to 10 p.m. and 11 a.m. to 6 p.m. on weekends. 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
1: Dang, I'll head over there right now. Just give me a second to catch my breath.
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1: From the National Newsroom of the Canadian Press, I'm Hannah Stoles. Prime Minister Mark Carney will meet French President Emmanuel Macron on September 20th as Canada seeks deeper strategic ties with France. Their discussions will focus on defense, energy, aerospace, and critical minerals, while also covering emerging technologies including quantum satellites and supercomputing. Carney says stronger cooperation reflects shared values and long-standing connections between the two countries. Quebec's new restrictions on prayer are changing the rules at public workplaces and university campuses, with employees and students facing new limits on where they can pray.
2: Montreal's transit agency says employees can no longer pray anywhere on STM property, including in four wellness rooms where prayer had previously been allowed. Workers can leave STM property to pray during unpaid breaks. At the Université de Montréal, managers and security staff are being given guidance on the new rules, and anyone who wants to pray will be asked to leave campus. Université du Québec à Montréal says it did not have dedicated prayer spaces and will comply with the law. The rules also restrict collective religious practices on public roads and in parks unless municipalities grant permission. The Montreal police have not said how the restrictions will be enforced. David Augustine, The Canadian Press.
1: Protests are planned around Prime Minister Mark Carney's Toronto Investment Summit, where hundreds of executives and global asset managers are gathering to examine major Canadian projects. A warning from a technology insider on the power and pitfalls of artificial intelligence has been heard by tech leaders, but it took one brave person to sound the alarm and make it happen. Here's ABC's Stephen Portnoy.
3: Last week, Anthropic researcher Jacob Coxon publicly quit, saying the AI companies are, quote, gambling with our lives, and earnestly believe that AI could kill us all by the end of the decade. The fears over AI manifesting in tests run by developers who found rogue models have figured out how to break free and conduct their own hacks.
1: U.S. President Donald Trump is downplaying the need to check AI development.

0: State-run media in Iran says an Iranian commercial vessel was struck off a large island in the Strait of Hormuz. They added that one person was killed and four others were wounded. The U.S. military has not commented on any incident in the strait so far. Celine Dion was welcomed back on stage Saturday night in Paris. Dion started her Paris residency before a sold-out crowd on her first full concert in 6 years, following health problems. Here's ABC's Lama Hassan.
1: Celine visibly emotional when she ascended on stage.
2: I made a promise. I made a promise to come back and to be back on stage. So here I am.
1: A far cry from where she was back in August 2022, suffering severely from stiff person syndrome.
2: It's like, I know what I want to do.
1: Her documentary showed just how determined she was to get back on stage.
0: She performed before about 33,000 fans. This is the Canadian Press. In sports, Vladimir Guerrero Jr. smacked his first homer of the season at Rogers Centre in an 8-1 rubber match win against the Baltimore Orioles. Guerrero's long-awaited blast down the left field line and into the Blue Jays' dugout arrived in his 68th home game and 252nd at-bat in Toronto. The Montreal Canadiens have signed Zachary Bolduc to a 4-year contract. The average annual value of the deal is $4.2 million U.S. Canada's Marco Arup finished second in the men's 800 meters at the World Athletic Ultimate Championship. The Edmonton native crossed the finish line in 1 minute 42.28 seconds. In the men's 200 final, 7-time Olympic medalist Andre DeGrasse finished 5th with a time of 19.92 seconds, while Toronto's Aaron Brown placed 7th at 20.23. And Canada remained undefeated with an 80-37 win over Brazil in Group A action at the Wheelchair Basketball World Championships. Canada will finish the group stage with a game against Great Britain on Tuesday. From the Canadian Press, I'm Hannah Stolz.